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At Your Encouraging Spirit FM, we invite you to turn your heart back to what's good and true.

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1: 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Thank you for hanging out with your Encouraging Spirit FM on this Friday. 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It's happening tomorrow in Beckley, West Virginia. 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

Sometimes a reset is as simple as sitting back down around the table with the people who still matter. You're encouraging Spirit FM.